That's brand new from Joe Brocato, from proudly from Rochester, New York. And if you're saying you love the tune and you know the name, well, and Joe had a huge hit. We play here during Veterans Day with Thank You Soldier. And for all of you fans of Thor, I wrote the song Give Me the Good Stuff. And Joe Brocato, brand new, the day after the night before. I'm your rockin' attorney, Eric Jackson Lurie, and we kicked off the show with some live April Wine. You know, a couple months ago, we had Brian Greenway on the show, and he was talking about after the Triumph Reloaded tour, because April Wine opened for all the shows on that tour, getting the guys together in the studio for something new. And backstage, he promised me, he said, EJL, it's coming your way. So as soon as I get it, we're all going to listen to it right here in WRCT. The Cars, Deep Cut, from their door-to-door album, Double Trouble, going out to Keith in Morningside. And the Catman, Peter Criss, from his latest album, Rock, Rockin' Rock and Roll. Good stuff.

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limited CD is re-recordings, it seems like. Like these live-to-tape re-recordings of a bunch of songs that they had done in the past. They call it the Dog Sit Session from said CD. It's some Salad Boys with...

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This is Ethereal Hour, Thursdays at 3 p.m. I'm going to get through all of my air show duties right now, so the next hour can be just uninterrupted music. You've been listening to Black Oak by Maribo State. 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
1: Before we get started, I'd like to remind you that the views, thoughts, and

I am glad, I don't know what to do, what to do, I don't know what to do. I'm tired of weeping, tired of moaning, tired of groaning for you.

0: It has these three guys that are making a bunch of racket.
1: Thank you very much.
0: That was Cream, Jack Bruce, Ginger Baker, and Eric Clapton from their last album, Goodbye, a live version of the Skip James tune, I'm So Glad. And I'm glad I'm here, man. I'll be with you bums next week. We're going to continue this theme of happiness, the second part of happy, you know what I'm doing. And I'm remaining in your brain, WRCT in the Pittsburgh.

0: All right. So that is the last song of the hour. If you heard it skipping, no, you didn't. Thanks for asking. And with that, I'll let you have a wonderful rest of your Friday.
1: Safe travels, dear listener, and thank you once again for tuning in to WRCT Pittsburgh Record Roulette with your host, DJ Rio.
0: And of course, my co-host, Carmen. I won't be here next week, but I should be here the week after that. That's when school starts up again for me, so I'll be busy, but I will be here with some more vinyl. Stay tuned to the schedule. It'll be on the website if my time gets moved around. Otherwise, have an amazing time.
1: Also, a quick correction. I misread the statement from the International Casting Federation because Europeans use commas as Americans use periods. So it's 116 meters. And I saw the commas and didn't bother to check the number of decimals afterwards, which is 20 feet past a football American football field for some sense of reference.
0: All right. So with those corrections and those life updates, I will let you listen to whatever comes up next. Bye.
2: From Ipanema to the world.